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Responding Priority 1 on an 82-year-old male who is impacted. He is not alert and has a history of Parkinson's. Very simple, clear at 2005.

0: taking another return call. Reference David out at 2725 Harwood Lake Road. We now have somebody that's there on scene with him. I believe it's going to be a neighbor that lives in the area, advising he's too nervous to leave him by himself. And since law enforcement and EMS left earlier, he's been, quote, spiraling. And he's now suicidal again, or advising he's suicidal.
1: No.
0: And, Rob, would you like a second?
1: If someone's available.
0: Clear, we'll get 821 started that way. Stand by.
2: 821 on clear on it. I'll be en route.
0: 821 en route with 6236, 2012.
1: Central, 5236.
0: 5236, fine.
1: Can you clarify if he's at the barn or at the actual address?
0: The mail should be at the barn. My apologies, I thought that was going to be on the same property.
1: I'm clear. And no worries, it's legit like 50 yards away.
0: Clear. Caller is attempting to keep an eye on him and is advising he's locked himself in his car in the barn. Constantly pacing and doesn't want to talk about anything.
1: Clear. Has he made any suicidal statements?
0: That would be reason for call. Stated that he has a knife currently, is in the barn with sharp objects, and there is $3,500 involved, and he is intoxicated.

0: 704.
1: 704, go ahead.
0: Be clear last, you can attach to that medical and rush lane.
1: Clear 2015.

0: 3 Central 5236.
1: Hello?
0: Correction on my last, there were no suicidal statements made. However, John, the caller for this one, is advising that he was told by law enforcement to call back if they were worried about leaving the male subject that is suicidal alone.
1: Okay, thank you.
0: 2016.

0: 60-year-old female is coming in as priority one for medical responders. Pale color change, heart history, difficulty breathing, shallow breath, and feels like she's going to pass out. Caller on this is going to be Nashville Monitor 14 Wayne.
1: Claire, I'll have that.
0: And Route 2019.

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1: Can you reattach me to my larceny from earlier? I'm going to be en route to the Prairieville Express stop to return property.
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0: 32361.
1: 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He just wanted his friends to leave and be left alone. We will be clear of this American.
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0: 55 Market Street, across the Foxholes Drive. It's going to be Natalie Karadesh. She's a neighbor. She was wanting to file a complaint against her neighbor at 15 Market Street, and then she disconnected. We attempted call back, and she did not answer, so we were unable to gather further.
1: Do we know what address she was calling from?
0: Street for the female is at 19 Market Street. She did not provide her home address prior to disconnect.
1: Okay, Claire, I'll head over to the 19 Market, see if I can make contact with her.
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1: I'm clear. 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
1: 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I'll be back in.
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0: 540 Durkee Street, 540 Durkee Street, cross of West Francis Street. Caller's calling reference fireworks being lit off in the area for the last 30 to 35 minutes. She does not need contact. She's requesting an area check. Advised it's going to be farther north of her address, closer to Francis.
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0: At Farmers Insurance in Dalton, 10125 South and 43 Highway, 10125 South and 43 Highway, callers advising the key holder is requesting law enforcement check the facility. There's going to be 9 alarm events going off, but unknown where or what the location is on the business, and the alarm hub is stating that it's offline.
1: I'm clear.
2: I'm clear. You still have the key holder on. You see if he still has video access.
0: We never spoke with the key holder directly. We can go ahead and attempt giving him a TX.
2: Please. I believe he has video for the whole building.
0: Clear 3 o'clock.
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1: Go on.
0: He was able to gain access to the cameras when we requested that he do so, and he stated that everything looked secure, and the cameras were live at that time. When he noticed that everything seemed secure, he no longer wants law enforcement response. He's going to call the security company and let them know.
1: I'm clear on that. Thank you.
0: You're welcome, and confirming you're both going to be back in.
1: Thank you.
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1: Go ahead.
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1: I'm here right now. 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
0: 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I'll hold off on MDOT unless you guys otherwise.
1: Okay.
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1: Go ahead.
0: 413 South Hanover Street, 413 South Hanover Cross of East Green Street, East Walnut Street. Caller is going to be locked out of her black Honda Pilot that's parked in the driveway. It is not running.
1: Clear.
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0: This alarm at Gilmore. Can you reach out to the key holder, Mark Howard? Looks like we had contact with him a couple months ago for the same thing. I think it's going to be due to power. They just lost it in Dalton.
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1: 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I'm in service. I'm current portable.
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0: have any calls for a tree down 3 miles on Doster? I'm clear. 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
1: No checks needed. 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
0: Clear. 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Are you going to be in service for Barry? Should we take you off board?
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0: Traffic complaint. North Michigan Avenue and East Blair Street. North Michigan Avenue and East Blair Street. Caller's reporting a manhole cover is off and near the curb.
1: Alright.
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fire going to service for a possible gas leak. 610 South Market Street, 610 South Market Street, across of West Grand Street and West Bond Street for a odor of smoke. Smells like gas in the house. Everyone is evacuated because it smells like rotten eggs. Dying EMS. Very simple, clear, 759.

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1: Go ahead.
0: I have both those subject returns if you like them.
1: Go ahead.
0: First is going to be Terry Lee Williams, 12-3 of 1958, returns null and null to valid ops, expires 12-3 of 2029, out of Dowling, Michigan, break for the next. Michael Chevelle Williams, 10-21-1992, returns with two mental orders. 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Due to mental illness, unable to understand the need for treatment, must follow outpatient treatment plan. It's going to be involuntary hospitalization or alternative treatment. Due to mental illness, must follow outpatient treatment plan. Terms of an expired ops, expired 10-21-2024, out of Dowling,

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1: Our caller did go up to one resident and made contact with a male. They advised that they belonged to his nephew and that he was not going to take care of the cows. Looks like a complaint from April of this year. The cows belong to a Shane Jones. There are several numbers in that CFS of people that are taking care of the cows. Clear 33.

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1: Okay, 404. It's going to be a 616 handling, 616 handling, apartment 202. Caller's advising there are two raccoons in the dumpster. Do not appear to be injured, just can't get out.
0: No, I'm clear.
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0: King, have a complaint?
1: What?
0: It's going to be in the area of State Street and Park Street. 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Caller advised there is a homeless person living in the Portageon, approximately 30-year-old male, 180 pounds, with a white beard, wearing green shorts and hiking boots.
1: Okay.
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0: 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He said he's now at that residence by himself.
2: Okay, clear. Being around up there. H9826.
3: You want a second? 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
0: At the end of the call, the male advised that he found his utensils, the eyes are ripped out, and that he no longer needed law enforcement.
3: Yeah, we're still going to respond. 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
0: If you have a chance, can you look in the history? I understand he called multiple times yesterday. Can we determine how many times and like the CFS numbers from yesterday when he called as well?
1: Claire, Andrew.

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2: DFSs, he's called a total of 7 times. 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
1: Okay, Claire, is it the second one today with him calling?
2: We've made 3 CFSs for today since midnight, CFS number 4, 16, and 26.
1: Okay, Claire, if you would note those in the current CFS, please. 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

0: very essentially. She says,
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0: Just advising he is calling again, currently speaking with my partner.
1: Okay, Claire, thank you.
0: Claire, 938.
1: AG6 Central, can you advise him to come out of the driveway? We'll make contact with him out there, please.
0: Claire, 938.

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0: Please for a stolen license plate, 1210 West Dowling Road, 1210 West Dowling Road, Crescent Gird Road, Indian Field Road. Caller advised that she last saw the license plate at 7 a.m. yesterday morning, believes that it was possibly stolen.
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0: they advise to go straight into the driveway and use doors at the end of the building. 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
1: Could you repeat that, your digital?
0: That's affirmative. 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
1: Okay, thanks. I'll stand by here. 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If Orangeville clears their fire alarm, if they can come up here and stand by when they're clear.
0: Clear. 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
1: 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Go ahead.
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1: 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Tap the next.
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1: Somebody's right, MDOP, 12931 Yost Street, 12931 Yost Street, crossing Berry Lane and Charles Drive. Caller's advising that someone weed whacked around her trailer and ripped up the skirting with like a TX to start.
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0: Michael's been turned over to ER staff. I'm clear to laugh. I'll be out with the SO. Also, if you receive any additional calls from him that are non-emergent through emergency lines, please let me know.
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0: 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You're going to be our closest unit. Can you respond to the CPR in progress right off of Duncan Lake?
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0: 7136 Kimberly Drive, 7136 Kimberly Drive, cross of near lane for an unknown aged male not breathing on the toilet. 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
1: 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I got an active for a CPR in progress. I did not have my pager on me. 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
0: Can you show me on scene of a tree across Bass Road at Briggs Road? Can I get a department tone just for some brooms to come clean up the broom?
1: Just to confirm, you said a department tone for some brooms to come clean up.
0: Correct. I have a tree across Bass Road at Briggs. I'll have the bulk of the tree out of the road, but I need brooms to come clear the debris.
1: Clear, standby for tones.

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0: 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Can you give the department a disregard tone?
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1: 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Down, disregard. Tree is cleared from the roadway. Debris cleared up. Bridge is clear at 11:30.
2: Yankee Springs, clear of the disregard.
1: Clear on the disregard, 11:30.

0: 476 Seneca Ridge Drive, cross of Bernard Street. 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
1: Sir, have you got any updates with the pound and taken dogs?

0: seconds. They were at capacity. 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The director contacts only in the event of an emergency. The caller does have one of the dogs contained. They both have collars, but no info on them.
1: Clear.
0: 11:39.

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0: Yankee Springs and West M-179 Highway, South Yankee Springs and West M-179 Highway, caller advised vehicle turned westbound West M-179 Highway. It's a red Jeep swerving all over the road.
1: Clear, 0.
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1: Go ahead.
2: South M66 and Cox Road, south M66 and Cox Road, which would be south of Cox Road. Caller advising there is a black dog that keeps running across the road of M66. Caller did turn around. The dog keeps going back and forth, either walking or running.
1: Clear.
2: The caller did not stop. Unknown if there was a caller.
1: Clear.
2: South 26.

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Three, can I explain? Broadway Street, cross of 2nd Street and State Street. Caller's reporting that her ex-husband is stalking her. He lives in Missouri, and she saw his vehicle drive by. He's now sending her messages harassing her. 1330.

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2: Nathan Ray Schnaff, 2-1-1976, terms of a valid ops out of Hillsboro, Missouri, expires 2-1-2031. 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
0: Sunlink BP 1515, South Patterson Road, 1515 South Patterson Road, cross of M179. Caller lost her wallet, black, believe she left it on her car and fell off when she drove off.
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1: 826, go ahead.
2: I'm clear of my last. I can head towards full lagoon.
1: Clear train around 1419.
2: Central 826, is this going to be left or right at the T on full lagoon?
1: It's going to be left.
2: Clear, thank you.
1: 1419.

0: 207.
1: Yeah, do I have permission from you to go check for a suspect up in Kent County? It's off 68th Street.
0: Yes.
1: Excellent. Thank you. Page 23 Central.
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0: 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Copy, Commissioner Reg.
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0: Adam 1, Adam. Edward, Yellow, William. A1AEYW.

0: That player turns Nalene on a 2026 Lexus RX registered to Wes Allen Rosenberg. Expires 9/16/2026. EIV is yes.
1: Claire, what's the address on the reg?
0: 12663 Blue Lagoon Road.
1: Claire, thanks.
0: Break 602704, status.
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0: Gonna be at the main beach on Gun Lake, 2932 State Park Drive, 2932 State Park Drive, cross of Dayton Road. It's gonna be a stranded boat on Gun Lake. Caller advised that it broke down. It's a 16-foot smoker craft, brown and tan in color. The caller's husband's gonna be sitting on the bow in a gray t-shirt.
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0: 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Back in.
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M-179 Highway and South M-43 Highway, M-179 and M-43, going eastbound towards Hastings. There's a white work van speeding and swerving all over the lines. 1458.

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0: Negative contact. 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

0: 7041 East Carlton Center Road, 7041 East Carlton Center Road, cross of Wellman Road and Broadway Street. With an A-van, can hear rustling on the line. We did a 10th callback. On second callback, someone answered, nothing heard. We did send a text.
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0: 1307 South Church Street, 1307 South Church Street, process south and Oliver. 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He has footage of someone approaching his house about an hour ago.

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0: 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I'll let you know I'm out.
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0: 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I have the return for the mother and grandmother if you are secure for information.
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0: Versus Patricia Louise Olmsted, 922 of 1966. Occurrence of one criminal venture, failure to appear, traffic offense. Will pick up within 50 miles for FTA show cause. Confirmed invalid as Kent County SO. 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She's going to be no and no. 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
0: Keller Road and South Norris Road, Keller Road and South Norris Road. They went eastbound. It was a red truck and a red trailer. Unable to get a plate. There is silver trim on the trailer. The caller is in a dark blue Honda Odyssey. 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Vehicle travel.
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0: It's going to be Norris and, I believe, South McKellar. Michigan Ranch, Edward, Henry, Adam, 4181. EHA, 4181. Red Toyo, Highlander.
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0: So what's your location?
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0: Clear. 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
0: 1647. 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
0: 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Cars advising, three teenage boys were throwing rocks and almost hit the caller. They have skateboards.
1: Clear. Sheena, or is she walking up the road?
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2: 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It's going to be Pine Lake and Indian.
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0: 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Caller, if you guys got a call earlier, that you lost his debit card, and he's 2 minutes away and said he can come pick it up anytime.
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0: Incident took place at 525 South Park Street, 525 South Park Street, Cross Streets Walnut Street, and Grand Street. Caller's dad had an argument. She ran to her friend's house. She's currently not home. There is no injuries, and nothing was physical.
1: Okay.
0: 1849. Very Central 821 status.
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1: Clear. And this occurred at 525 South Park and not the West Madison, correct?
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2: Ferry Central 409.
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2: That male was not intoxicated. He has been taking marijuana and he possibly will be aggressive with law enforcement. There is a firearm in the drawer in the bedroom.
1: I'm clear.
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2: 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No checks.
0: Oh, no checks, 1901.

0: 3391.
1: Run, Duncan.
0: 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Central 821. 821, go ahead.
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0: Clear last packet.
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0: 501, Central.
1: 501, go ahead.
0: You mean I'm in a residence corner of Greg and Edna? Unsure of the address. It'd be a ordinance violation. You want me checks?
1: Clear 1913.

0: 21, go ahead.
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0: Perfect. 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
0: Clear left, back in 1918.
1: 4097.
0: 409, go ahead.
1: We clear this domestic, coming back in route to the front.
0: Clear 1918.

0: 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Very Central, 834, status check.
1: Secure.
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0: potentially 21.
1: E21, go ahead.
0: I'll be back in.
1: Back in 1928.

0: Central, Medic 51.
1: Go ahead.
0: This is Command Priority 3. Patient only had one seizure, not epileptic, and is showing a normal breathing rate at this time.
1: Command Priority 3.
0: 1941.

0: Three Central 409 says check.
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0: Secure 1941.

0: Nicholas. 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
1: South of Road and Marsh Road. Gray black Jeep Cherokee. There is a license plate. Last seen on Settler from Marsh and now turning south on Denison. Car has been following since Bay Point and is still following. I'm clear. 1942.

0: 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Go ahead.
1: That vehicle is now southbound on Denison. They turned into a ditch now back out, but they are off the roadway currently.
0: I'm clear.
1: 1944. Ferry Central 821, I have that plate returned for you.
0: Go ahead.
1: Edwards George John 008 returns Joe Lean on a 2016 Jeep Renegade, registered to Wilson Leonardo Perez Mendez out of Martin, and expires 5/12/27.
0: Clear.
1: Additionally, the vehicle is now northbound on Patterson and is now dragging.
0: Clear.
1: 1945.
2: Eight 19,
1: go ahead.
2: The station was driving there. Can you contact Elgin? See if they can be able to alter that as well. 8
1: for 1946.

0: Center.
1: 819, go ahead.
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1: That's affirmative. They're currently westbound into Allegan. Returning to Allegan.
0: What?
1: 1950. Mary Central, 821.
2: Go ahead.
1: Were you clear?
2: Affirmative.
1: 1950.
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1: 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Central 821, I'll be back in. 821 back in, 1951.

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3: 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Help you out with 409.
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0: 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No emergency. 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
0: 3540 Strickland Road, 3540 Strickland Road, cross of Hutchinson Road and Wabaskin Road. Caller advised a male on a bicycle came into her driveway asking to make money planting trees and appeared to be under the influence. He was wearing flip-flops and has short brown hair. 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
1: Clear. I'll be white now.
0: Clear, 1959. Very Central 409, 415 says.
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0: 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I'll have that way as well.
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Go ahead. Neil Lean on a 2006 Dodge Ram, registered to a Colton Timothy engine out of Hudsonville, valid through 4/14/27, EID is yes.